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1: Stay still in the grandstand there, please. Thank you.

Sounds of the $100,000 plus. Me, women, and the baby, just need better for listening.

0: 好，我们现在回到了比赛现场。我们看现在商俊成的身体状态应该是稍微有一些不舒服。
1: 谢谢。
0: 啊，商俊成和兹维列夫之间也是在沟通啊。商俊成呢，在昨天的晚场比赛啊，是叫了是这个打了男子双打的争夺啊，在映月球场也是晚场来进行的。现在他和波利克的双打是进入到了男双的四强，身体现在是有一些不舒服，叫了一个医疗暂停。
2: What's the most I can take?6 hours later, you can take another one.
3: Did you have maybe anti-inflammatory as well?
2: Yeah, we have.
3: Yeah? Yeah. Maybe, can he have that at the same time?
2: Make it
3: yeah. Okay. So, Jerry, we've had the medical, so I can't treat it now. I'm going to check it.
0: 进行了一些简单的调整之后，我们看到商俊成现在也是回到了场上，准备去面对着第二盘的比赛。我们先来关注比赛，依然是由兹维列夫率先发球。

0: 直接掉到低位。
1: China number zero, introduce him. Substitution, both teams, 双方换人。

0: Team China, number 10, Blocking Power, Shooting 2. 10号左打犯规，罚球两次。 Two shots.
1: 坐等拆反掩护。